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Now, we've all lost celebrities like Ozzy Osbourne, who lost his life last July. It's been almost a year. Weird. So, if you could bring back a celebrity from the dead, who would you bring back, even if it was just for a day or a short period of time, so you could have more time with your favorite celebrity? 513-749-1027 for your comments. 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

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We're talking about dead celebrities, people that have gone on to the great beyond, but you'd like to have them one more day. 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

0: 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If you could bring a celebrity back from the dead, what would you do and who would you bring?
1: I would bring back the croc hunter, Steve Irwin. 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
0: That's what I'm saying. 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

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It's J-Rod. 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

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Are you a toxic person? 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So, yeah, you've had failed relationships because over and over again, you don't know why. 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

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Guns N' Roses coming up. 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I got a minimum every day I got to hit here on WEBN. So all that's coming up. 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Metallica.

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Just keep it here. I got a feeling this

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0: Say it is so. It's Nudge here on EBN with the great news. Weezer is part of the fun at this year's 2026 iHeartRadio Music Festival presented by Capital One. 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

0: It shocked me. Bret Michaels dropped out of that show that was happening in D.C., the Country Fair concert series. I figured of all the artists announced, he would be the last to. I'm Nudge here on EBN. Tomorrow in the noon hour, we got a special Big Hair Wednesday for you. Jesse James Dupree, the chainsaw-wielding frontman for Jackal, will be taking over the show. You're going to have tickets to see him because he's playing Annie's with Jackal tomorrow night. Ah, it's going to be a perfect Big Hair Wednesday, and Shaggy will co-pilot the show this week. Tune in coming up at noon on EBN.
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0: Cincinnati's rock station is 102.7 WEBN. I'm Nudge, hanging with you. I finally sat down with a girlfriend and watched Scary Movie 7. And I gotta say, I really liked it. Wasn't so big on that last one. You know, on that soundtrack, Ice Nine Kills has a song. I'll play it for you in just a few. It's called Twisting the Knife. By the way, I shouldn't have to twist too hard to get you to open up WEBN on the free iHeartRadio app and tap the contest tab. But I will, because you can win tickets to see two other shock rockers. 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

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So cool that even the punk frontman of the Offspring keeps going back and back to tell graduates how amazing they are. We gotta get away with those guys coming up on EBN. 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

I gotta tell you, it's awesome that Shinedown's new album, 8, has dropped. Me and my girlfriend, Jen, listened to it about 10 times over the weekend. And then yesterday, the announcement was made. Shinedown is bringing their Dance Kid Dance Act 2 tour our way in September. 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

0: Cypress Hill on WEBN. Before them, you heard that new one from Shinedown, Safe and Sound, which has been on their set list on the Dance Kid Dance Part 2 tour. That has officially been announced for the Andrew J. Brady Center in September. Those tickets are going to be hard to get. Good thing we've got the code for you. Monsters. 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

0: It's a Kid Chris Show, Cincinnati's Rock Station, 1027 WEBN. Sarah Elise, we got some talkbacks that come in, and I enjoy this, getting feedback from the party people.
1: Hey, oh, Kid Chris. Yeah, just to let you know, Middletown has one on Cincinnati Dayton Road called Club Sunday.
0: Oh, okay. Remember we were talking about
2: swingers. I said, do we have a swingers club at all in Cincinnati?
0: Yeah, why were we talking about that? What was the reasoning?
2: Some news story I had brought up.
0: Okay. But see, other people called about that. And I heard all the ones around here were closed because of COVID.
2: One that we did find had closed back in 2020.
0: Yeah. Okay, let's listen to this guy.
1: Hey, Kid Chris. Yeah, just to let you know, Middletown has one on Cincinnati Dayton Road called Club Sunday, and Milford's got one. I believe it's called Club 440. So, yeah, there are swingers clubs around here. Club Sunday actually used to do a debaucherous Fridays. Those were interesting, to say the least.
0: What? Is it the whole idea debaucherous in general?
2: Yeah. Let's just start with the fact that it's a swingers club. Now, I just Googled Club Sunday. This is the one that we were talking about.
0: Okay.
2: And under the Google review, it says permanently closed.
0: Right. So there you go.
2: So I still don't think that we've got one near us.
0: And if we do, I mean, I'm not going to go. I mean,
2: I'm not going to go scope it out.
0: You got to go. You got to, if you're a guy, you're paying a ton more. So I have to go with a girl. So Sarah, we'll go together.
2: Absolutely not. I'll send Katie from promotions.
3: I'll go.
2: Well, I think that'd be a good time.
3: Just me. I'll wear my lucky hat and my Uggs.
2: Actually, we don't need to give her more responsibility. She's got a lot on her plate.
3: If you vote naked, doing it.
2: Yeah, Club Sunday.
0: All right, here's more from our talkback, which is the little microphone when you listen to the iHeartRadio app, whether you are listening to us live on the stream Monday through Friday, 5 to 10 a.m., during the podcast, you can also leave a little talkback.
4: Yo, bro, I thought you couldn't say the F word on the radio. You just dropped it four times with a dating thing. Maybe because it's iHeartRadio, but wow, this sounds amazing. All right, love you guys. Love you, Peach.
0: Oh, this is from the podcast from yesterday. Oh, yeah.
2: Oh, yeah. Unfiltered. Yeah. Saying the stuff on the podcast that we cannot say on the airwaves.
0: Yeah, see, listen, that's what happens.
2: I forgot we did that.
0: If you listen to the podcast, every once in a while, you will get a good 20-minute bonus segment.
2: We were talking about Christopher's non dating life and all of the beautiful women that he keeps matching with.
0: Yeah, it is such a fun thing. And I mean, that's what you get. You get left out of a lot of things when you don't partake in the podcast and stuff. But yeah, there's what do they call that? Easter eggs, right? Is that what they, like when they leave little things in movies or whatever, little hints?
2: Yeah, it's something like that.
0: Yeah, I don't know. But yeah,
2: just a fun bonus track.
0: Yeah, and it gets little things get dropped into the podcast here and there every once in a while. Sometimes I will, if there's a contest coming up, I will, while putting together the podcast, put hints to a contest, maybe put answers to something coming up. I will put it in there. Sometimes I will, if there's a concert announcement, I will put a hint coming up to it. If there is something big coming up that we're not supposed to be talking about, that's going to be announced later in the week, I will put that hint in the podcast. I've been known to do all that stuff. Okay.
2: So go check it out.
0: Yeah. I do that all the time.
2: Free.
0: Yeah. It is fun. It's fun doing that. And sometimes people hear it. Sometimes people don't. And I get more giddy when people don't hear it. And then they're blown away and they're like, hey, I didn't know about that.
2: What?
0: You didn't tell us. It's like, actually, I did. It is the Kid Chris Show, Cincinnati's Rock Station. It's 1027 WEBN.

0: Hey, it's the Kid Chris Show. It's the 3rd of June.
1: Mm-hmm.
0: It's Anderson Cooper's birthday today. He's the gay dude on CNN.
2: I mean, this is true.
0: Am I right? Yeah, all right. Then also it's Tony Curtis's birthday, but he died in 2010, so who cares? Curtis Mayfield's birthday, he died in 1999. He's dead. Who cares? Yeah, there's really nothing else.
2: So heartless.
0: Hold on.
2: Do we have anything good today besides Anderson Cooper's birthday?
0: Here's one. On this day in 1987, the BBC banned George Michael's song, I Want Your Sex, from daytime radio.
2: Ah, yes.
0: Yeah, I remember MTV having an issue with people complaining about that.
2: Yep.
0: And I remember going, what? How do people complain? Like, I don't know the number to MTV. Like, how do you, like, write a letter? Who cares?
2: How are we communicating with them? What's going on here?
0: Stupid. Who cares? This day in 2001, the very sexy Tina Fey married Second City TV director Jeff Richmond.
2: I love Tina Fey.
0: She's awesome.
2: She's super funny, super sexy, like in her own unique way. And big fan of 30 Rock.
0: And she was in charge. She was the boss lady before this whole wave of women's, you know, let's have the women take control and all that stuff. She was doing it way before anybody.
2: Kind of 30 Rock.
0: And she was in charge. She was the boss lady before this whole wave of women's, you know, let's have the women take control and all that stuff. She was doing it way before anybody else.
2: Oh, yeah. She's super cool. She's been doing it for a long time.
0: On this day in 2009, David Carradine was found dead in his hotel room. He was hanging by a rope in the closet. Now, it wasn't a suicide. It was that autoerotic asphyxiation.
2: They try to choke themselves out while they're taking care of something.
0: Very good. So you know.
2: Of course I know about that.
0: Have you caught your husband doing that?
2: You know what? I have no idea how I would react if I walked in and saw my husband hanging there while trying to take care of himself. What the hell are you going to do?

0: scream, call the police, try to get him down, send you a photo.
1: Yeah, send me a video of it.
0: Oh my gosh. What do you do when you walk in on your significant other trying to do that?
1: I don't know. Don't worry. I don't worry about it.
0: It's something I've never thought that I'd have to worry about.
1: On this day in 1985, the Run DMC album, King of Rock, it went gold. Now we rock the party and come correct. All cuts are on time and rhymes connect. Got the right to vote and we'll elect. And other rappers can't stand us, but give us respect. Oh, on this day in 1994, Soundgarden's album, Super Unknown, with Fell on Black Day, Spoon Man, Black Hole Sun. It was certified platinum. It ended up going five times platinum in 96. That's a gigantic album and a good album.
0: Mm-hmm.
1: In 1985 on this day, No Jacket Required from Phil Collins. That ended up going double platinum with Studio.
0: Yeah.
1: All the gold is on there. That's on this day in 1985. So there you go. How about that? You good?
0: Yep.
1: All right, good, because I'm done talking about all this stuff. It's the 3rd of June. It's the Kid Krush Show.

WEBN, it's Wednesday morning at 513-749-1027. That's how you get on the radio with us, all right, man? And anybody that you're into, whether it's the same sex, opposite sex, whatever, they'll be thriving for you because you're on WEBN and the Kid Chris Show next.

0: 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Our phone number in here is 513-749-1027. That's how you get on the radio here with us, as always, okay? We're always looking to talk to you and stuff, all right? It's very simple. You just dial the number, and then you get on the air with us. And as mentioned earlier, we will be out there tomorrow or on Friday. I'll be out at that new Kroger out there in Westchester.
1: You'll be there on Saturday.
0: Or Saturday, 10 to noon, and Marty Brenneman will be out there with me, and I'll have gift cards, all this stuff. Okay, so come say what up. There'll be a bunch of stuff that Kroger's going to be doing out there, a bunch of free stuff and all that. Okay, so come say what up. Yeah, what up? Hey, you're on the air, caller. What's going on with you?
2: Thing just said to call right now.
0: Oh, the thing just said to call? What did it say the reason to call would be?
2: It didn't. I thought maybe it was a special thing.
0: Oh, so when a radio station gives out the phone number, it's automatic, like, oh, it's time to win.
2: All right, just took a chance, man.
0: Later, man.
2: Later.
3: Hi, I heard your phone number go out over the air. Did I win the free pizza? Am I caller 9?
4: I don't think so.
3: Oh, no.
4: Sorry about that.
3: Well, I'm going to unlike your Facebook page, you jerk. Hi, I heard your phone number go out over the air. Did I win the free tires?
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3: Well, then can you play some Metallica?
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3: You just lost a listener, pal.
6: How can I help you?
3: Hey, I heard your phone number go out over the air. Did I win the free haircut?
6: I'm sorry. We are not giving out any free haircuts.
3: Can I win the free haircut if I come down there and let you kick me in the nuts?
1: Shoot your shot.
7: Hello, Hot Mamas.
3: Did I win the free pizza?
7: Yeah, you won the free pizza.
3: Oh, yeah! What pizza place is giving it to me?
7: Yeah, Hot Mama's Pizza.
3: Woo!
7: Woo!
3: Can I give a birthday shout out to my girlfriend?
8: Kid Chris! Oh, yeah. Kid Chris! Oh, yeah.
0: That's pretty much our life in a prank phone call right there. I heard
1: the number.
0: Yeah. Did I win? Did I win? It's Kid Chris Show.

0: If you have a large crawl space, rather, mm-hmm. you probably don't think to check it, but you might want to. Oh, this is scary. Reports are saying this dude, his name is Benjamin Bakker. He's 41 years old, and he was living in a crawl space under a townhouse where a couple and their little girl are living.
1: That always makes you wonder, like, what did he hear? Did he hear us arguing? Did he hear us banging?
0: Everything. Yeah, I'm sure he's heard everything.
1: That's the embarrassing stuff.
0: Very much so.
1: Yeah, not the invasion of privacy as far as living in the house.
0: But all the dumb conversations. Yeah, right. I guess he made himself pretty comfortable, too. Reports saying that he had a TV, a gaming console, cooking burners, string lights, and he was using the family's electricity to power the entire thing.
1: That's awesome.
0: They're probably like, why is the bill so damn high? And they were probably arguing above his head.
1: Yeah, right.
0: And I guess this went on for almost 4 months.
1: Do you think that guy, guy Charlie we know that we work with that rides the elevator with, so you think he would do something like that?
0: No. They say they had no idea that this was happening until a neighbor saw him going into that space one day. Yeah. And the neighbor called police on him. That's how he was caught.
1: Oh, of all times. Because, you know, he probably was being careful and was doing it like at night and all that
0: 100%.
1: Stuff. 100%. And then one day thought, I think I'm good. And then got busted. That's what happens.
0: Oh, I do wonder, like, at what points of the day that he was, like, coming and going. I mean, had to be in the middle of the night. There's a blackout.
1: There's a documentary on Netflix that I have saved in my queue. About these people that are that were living in a part of a mall. It was a part of a mall that no one really would go into, and they were living up in there. Secret Mall Apartment, it's called.
0: Ooh, okay. Yeah. And how long do they live there for?
1: The story of 8 Rhode Island artists who secretly built and lived in a hidden 750-square-foot apartment inside the Providence Place Mall for 4 years.
0: Oh, so this 3 months is nothing.
1: Yeah.
0: Wow.
1: From 2003 to 2007, they lived in there.
0: Well, and I wonder what they were kind of doing in the middle of the night, like walking around the mall, stealing anything. Like, how would you get caught then?
1: They successfully smuggled cinder blocks, furniture, and a television into an empty nowhere space in the bowels of the mall.
0: What?
1: And they managed to live there completely undetected, showered at local gyms, and logged their daily activities until they were eventually caught by security in 2007.
0: Wow. Oh, that'd be wild, too. If you're working mall security.
1: Yeah.
0: And you go up there and see that, like, oh, my gosh. That's exciting stuff.
1: But they filmed everything. They put the lo-fi footage of them living in there and all that stuff in this documentary. I want to watch it.
0: Oh, yeah. I got to go back and see that.
1: I would have lived off those. Once the mall closed at night, I would have went down there and got those pretzels from that.
0: Auntie Anne's?
1: Yeah. I would have lived off those.
0: Mm.
1: I could smell it now. Damn it.
0: That's the best part of going to the mall. That Auntie Anne's smell. Mm. That's the only reason why I want to go to the mall.
1: Yeah. I want that now. And
0: get
1: I don't
0: one of
1: feel
0: those
1: good.
0: Pretzels with some dipping cheese. Why don't they have any freestanding Auntie Anne's?
1: I don't know. And
0: like,
1: the line is always
0: a
1: drive-through. Long.
0: Yeah. Like, I don't want to get at the mall.
1: No, get and make another one so I could get in line.
0: I want to eat this in the privacy of my car. I don't want to eat it while I'm walking around.
1: Have a drive-through.
0: Now, see, that's very dangerous.
1: Or an app so I could go and pick it up.
0: You know what? I do wonder if they're a part of Uber Eats.
1: Oh.
0: And I could have it delivered.
1: See, that'd be bad news.
0: And I'm sure it would be very expensive at the end of the day. Probably $30 to have a pretzel delivered to your house.
1: Yeah, but it won't be warm, right, Dave? Yeah, Dave makes a good point.
0: Put it in the microwave for about 15 seconds.
1: Nah, it's not the same. Just not the same.
0: Drizzle a little water on it.
1: Hey, caller, you're on the... Oh, he hung up. Good. I don't want to talk to him anyways. I don't feel good today. Is that it, Sarah?
0: That's it. Whatever your vibe is, there is a mini to match it. At I-71 at Stewart or at CincinnatiMini.com.
1: Yes. Thank you very much.

Wednesday morning, man. If you have a legal issue, all right, we do Can I Sue every Wednesday at 8:05 with Stuart W. Penrose from the Manila Law Group. He'll be here, okay? So you can hit us up around then and ask a legal question, no charge for you. And Stuart W. Penrose will help you out. It's 102.7 WEBN.

0: 1027 WEBN. It's the Kid Chris Show. And caller, you're on the air. Hello.
1: Hi, Chris.
0: Constantine?
1: Yeah, that's me, Chris.
2: His name is Constantine.
3: Wow.
2: Constantine. Here's the stumble.
1: I don't have time to save your crappy ass show today, Chris.
0: Oh, all right.
1: It's my day off, and I'm going down to the washy-washy, Chris.
0: Oh.
4: What is it, Chris?
0: The washy-washy.
4: Oh.
0: One of those massage places.
1: Yep.
0: Yeah, okay.
1: Our thing is going to tickle the pickle, Chris. Yeah, you know what I'm saying. Ha-ha, yep.
4: We know what you're saying.
1: A little hanky spanky, Chris. She's going to whip the mule, Chris.
0: She's going to whip the mule?
1: Yeah, that's right. Burping the worm, Chris.
0: Oh, burping the worm. Got it.
1: Yeah.
4: Chris, where do you come up with this stuff?
0: I don't. He's saying it. Who's going to do it?
1: Ho ding.
0: Ho dang?
1: Yeah, ho dang.
0: Oh, okay, Connie, will you have fun with ho dang?
1: I will, Chris.
0: All right. And she's going to do what to you?
1: She's gonna do a little hanky spanky, Chris.
4: Oh, my gosh.
0: All right. Will you have fun on your day off?
1: I will, Chris.
0: All right. See you later, man.
1: Bye, Chris.
0: Bye. All right.
3: His name is Constantine.
0: Bye.
5: How much for an
4: hour?
6: What you want to do?
5: I want to get gay.
6: You want to get gay with me?
5: Yeah.
6: Like, what you want to do?
5: I'll give you a soda if you let me kiss your butt cheeks.
6: A soda?
5: Yeah.
6: No, I don't want no soda.
5: Hello? I'll give you a nickel to sit on my lap.
6: Call me back when you figure out what you want to do.
5: Oh, no! How much? And how?
6: Who is this?
5: Do you want to meet my mom?
6: Okay, it's for your mom?
5: I like tasty cakes, but I love Twinks.
6: 140.
5: I like to kiss you all over.
6: Okay.
5: Hey, my dad is here. He wants to watch.
6: Okay.
5: Ooh, Zach.
6: Mm-hmm. You say what?
5: Mmm, peanut butter.
4: Oh, Christopher.
3: His name is Constantine.
0: Why'd you say, oh, Christopher? I had nothing to do with that.
4: Uh-huh, you had nothing to do with that?
7: The Kid Chris Show.
8: Hello.
7: Total train wreck.
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0: 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It's the Kid Chris Show here, and our phone number is 513-749-1027. Today, as far as like the weather, it's going to be like a carbon copy of yesterday. And one of those days yesterday where I was in one of those good moods, I went out and did something for myself.
1: Oh, what did you do?
0: This is one of those nerdy things. I went out and, maybe I can show you a picture, Sarah. Pictures on the radio are awesome.
1: For all to see.
0: I went and, I have at my house, I used to have one of these, I had a gigantic wall, this big, rack, and it had four monitors on it for my for my computer. So I could have all these things. So I have cameras because, there was cameras around. This is when I lived at the house. And I had the cameras so I could see everything outside and all that stuff. And then all my video editing and all that when I was doing work in the house and all that. And I didn't want this big in my apartment. I didn't want this big, thing. So I went and I bought one of these. It's like a gaming monitor, but it's a 40. I think it's a 43 inch, I think. I don't know. But. So I just condense it into one big monitor.
1: That's awesome.
0: Yeah, and look at this. Now, it's hard to see in the picture, but compared to my laptop.
1: Oh, that's huge.
0: Yeah, I know. Isn't that awesome?
1: And yeah, that's like the size of a bedroom TV.
0: Yeah, and it's curved around me.
1: Yeah, I like that.
0: I know. I'm so excited. So I picked that up yesterday.
1: I know that equipment makes you happy.
0: Yeah, well, the only purchases I make, because I'm a monster, is any time I make a purchase for me is, will this help me make money when I'm not working here at the radio station? And yes, this will be used when I'm, off the air. So I'm like, okay, that's a purchase I can, and all my credit cards are zeroed, so it's fine. So I'm good.
1: You're so lucky that you can say that. Not many people can say that.
0: Listen, the word luck is not it. It's you use your head.
1: There's a lot that goes into it. A lot of people can't afford to have their credit cards at zero. No, they can't.
0: Yes, you can, because look, we all leave. We we're all born on the same thing. You can walk out. There's people that were born in situations where they were born with on a dirt floor and stuff, and they make their way into.
1: And that's great, but most people do not have a zero on their credit card.
0: You're all dealt different cards, and it's what you do with it. No, it's true. You work your way. You work towards something.
1: I get it. My husband and I have had to work at it for 10 years. It takes a very long time.
0: It depends on what you do.
1: It's all very situational, but 99% of the people in this world do not have a zero credit card.
0: Well, make it happen. You can make your way and fix it. Don't blame everybody else.
1: You can chip away at it. No. And it's not about blaming other people, but
0: get a credit card. How about you just spend the money that you have instead of going and getting a credit card and going, I'll just max this.
1: I did that for the longest time. I only had a debit card.
0: Yeah.
1: I was like, I don't need a credit card because...
0: Don't spend the money
1: you don't have. I was just raised like that.
0: Mm-hmm.
1: If I can't afford it, shouldn't be getting it. Simple as that. But again, most people do not
0: believe
1: in something like that.
0: Well, then they're idiots.
1: They're living beyond the means.
0: Yeah. I bought, to put it all out there, I bought that on a debit card yesterday, so I didn't touch my credit card.
1: Good for you.
0: Yeah. So again, my credit cards are zeroed.
1: That's what we do too.
0: My
1: debit cards only. The credit card just kind of sits there.
0: My credit cards are only for emergencies. That's it.
1: Yep.
0: So if my,
1: it's actually not even on me. I have my credit card at home.
0: Yeah, if my credit card, if my car, the axle snaps, and it's like, oh, I need a new axle. And they go, oh, that's going to be 16 grand. I'll be like, nah.
1: I'm like, I'll walk.
0: I'll say, here's the Amex or whatever. You know what I mean? Something like that.
1: Yeah, that's painful.
0: But that's it.
1: Car problems are the actual worst.
0: Yeah. But that's with...
1: But I'm glad that you had a good day yesterday. You got your equipment all set up. It was absolutely... It looks set up in the photo.
0: Well, that's just... I don't have pictures up yet.
1: But it was absolutely perfect outside yesterday. Great day to get outside with the dog. I think I was outside more than I was actually inside. Soak it up because it could switch up at any second.
0: Well, the only time I was outside was to
1: go and
0: do that.
1: It looks like it's about to be 90 degrees next week.
0: I did that, and I had to take my daughter to get her hair cut, and then I had to take her to her friend's house for a sleepover, and then I got the monitor, and then I had to lay down because I'm still not feeling good.
1: You got the ick.
0: Something. I don't know. I don't know what is going on, but we're still here doing it.
1: Did you ever get your surgery scheduled for your little friend down there?
0: No, not yet.
1: Do you think that could be the reason?
0: No.
1: Like, this could be something contributing. Like, it's like a side effect.
0: No, because I've had that, a testicle situation for a year and a half. So that wouldn't be it. No.
1: It's taken this long to get everything scheduled?
0: It took this long to go to the doctor and find out what's going on.
1: Right. To get everything scheduled and get you fixed up.
0: No, I decided to go do it. It wasn't like the doctor took this long to schedule it.
1: Because men like to wait on everything.
0: Well, because
1: my husband will avoid doctors.
0: I was told at first that it was a groin pull and to do all these stretches and all that stuff.
1: And
0: then it was like, okay. And then after a while, it was like, this isn't working.
1: I normally doesn't.
0: Yeah.
1: Anytime I've had to go to some sort of like physical therapy back when I was a marathon runner and they had me doing all these different stretches 3 to 5 times a week with them, I'm like, this ain't working.
0: Yeah. And they're like,
1: a really powerful shot and you're like, that did it.
0: They're like, no, you just got to keep doing it. Keep doing the stretches. I'm telling you, you're not in this body. It's not working.
1: Yeah.
0: No,
1: it's like, do I owe you $5,000 for stretches? This is not working out. Yeah. And that's on adulting.
0: Today is National Egg Day and National Chicken Salad Day, because yesterday was Rotisserie Chicken Day. So today you make the chicken salad after what's left of the National Rotisserie Chicken.
1: There you go. We can make a rotisserie. We can make a rotisserie last for a couple of days.
0: Yeah. Oh, yeah. And tonight, look, I don't watch Jimmy Fallon, but Violet Grohl is on Jimmy Fallon tonight. Which is Dave Grohl's daughter.
1: Yes.
0: And we played her new song, which was pretty good. So I'll watch a clip of that after it happens.
1: Oh, yeah. I'll see the TikToks in the morning.
0: And Amy Sedaris is on there, too, who I think is sexy and she's funny.
1: I don't know who that is.
0: Oh, if you see her, you'll know her. She was in Elf. She was the receptionist in Elf.
1: Yes. An older gal.
0: Yes, she's so cute. I have her number if you want to call her and ask her and talk to her about going on tonight. Yeah, so she'll be performing this tonight, I would imagine.
1: I like it. She's got a cool sound.
0: Yeah, I think it's better than the Foos.
1: I don't know about that.
0: No, it is.
1: It's just different.
0: I'd rather hear this. All right, so that's on TV tonight. But I'm looking forward to seeing it when I get to clips later, because I'm not going to sit up through Jimmy Fallon.
1: Oh, it's way too late. Yeah, you just scroll the TikTok in the morning. I like Jimmy Fallon. He's
0: good.
1: He's great.
0: It's a kid Christian.
1: I think most people do besides you.
0: No, look at the ratings. Nobody does.
1: He still has a job. 102.

0: right, Sarah Lise, what are we doing next, damn it?
1: Well, I know you're excited, but damn. Well, a family got to the funeral to find the wrong body in the casket.
0: That happens.
1: Ugh. I got all the details coming up on WEBN.

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1: Hey, TBN, the Kid Chris Show. 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That gets you on the radio with us. But first,
2: it's time for Sarah.
1: She got the new.
2: She got news.
3: Ooh.
2: Headline heartbreaking.
3: Well, the family in New York is saying that they showed up to their dad's wake, preparing to say their final goodbyes, only to not find their dad's body in the casket.
1: They call it a final goodbye yet.
3: Yes.
1: He's already gone. That's always funny when they say that. Well, we're here to say our final goodbyes. Well,
3: what else would you like to call it?
1: The burial?
3: I think it's just a way to see that, to see them one more time. The final viewing.
1: Yeah, right. Or the burial?
3: This was like the night before the burial, where the casket is open and people are coming in to say goodbye.
1: Beat it.
3: Correct. The wake.
1: We're here for the beat it.
3: So apparently the funeral home.
1: The wake. We're here to shake them awake.
3: Have you ever seen a dead body like blink their eyes?
1: No.
3: I've seen that before. That's scary.
1: In a movie?
3: Yeah, in movies.
1: Yeah. See? I can't tell you the last funeral.
3: But apparently it does happen.
1: I know. I know a friend of mine went to mortuary school, and bodies will go.
3: Oh, yeah. Or they'll make a little.
1: Yeah, they'll toot.
3: Toot? They do that?
1: Oh, yeah. Because the gases leave their body and stuff while they're like in the mortuary thing there or whatever.
3: Oh,
1: yeah.
3: The human body is so wild.
1: And it's disgusting.
3: It is disgusting, yes. Now, apparently the funeral home mistakenly displayed another man's body during the services. The daughter said, they made me look at the body over and over again. And she's like, this is not my dad's. Like, why would you argue with them? Of course they know if it's their dad or not.
1: My dad's white!
3: That'd be hilarious.
1: If it was the wrong race.
3: Oh,
1: well, first of all, sir,
3: you've
1: my
3: got like
1: dad
3: 500
1: white.
3: White people showing up. How embarrassing!
1: That'd be a funny like show if the funeral
3: like an
1: director
3: SNL
1: was
3: skit this weekend.
1: Was blind, yeah, the blind funeral director.
3: I mean, SNL could kind of lean into this if they got the family's approval, maybe.
1: Well, I told you about that mafia dude that was on his YouTube show who told that story about how they had a connection with a funeral home. And when they would whack a guy, they would put the whack dude underneath a body in a casket.
3: Oh,
1: and they would put the body underneath the real person, you know.
3: Oh, that's crazy.
1: Yeah. And then they would bury the other person. You know what I mean?
3: I don't like doing all that.
1: That's, I mean, I think that's genius.
3: I hate funeral stuff.
1: Instead of working and putting these guys in jail, the mafia, you need to hire them for consulting.
3: Yes. I would like a consultant that's in the mafia.

0: Please.
1: For business.
0: Of course. I could actually use a mafia member on my side.
1: Yeah.
0: So the family said that they were later told that the father's remains had been cremated. Oh, what a mess. But remain uncertain whether the ashes were given actually belong to him.
1: Oh, so they lied
0: and
1: they got caught.
0: Switch up, yes.
1: So, and then they finally fessed up.
0: What a nightmare.
1: So that's even worse.
0: It's all bad. So now the family is seeking DNA confirmation and they're looking into legal action.
1: Of course.
0: That's the first thing I would do.
1: So they thought,
0: I'm getting an attorney.
1: Let's try to pull this off.
0: They won't know it because it's ashes and it's in this little urn thing.
1: Well, they
0: said, that's so messed up.
1: At first they said, let's get a lookalike.
0: Winning.
1: Just put a wax figure in there.
0: God, that's so sick.
1: Why didn't they just shove the guy's face on a Xerox and then tape it to...
0: because that would go over really well. That would go over really well, I'm sure. God, that's... Like, you're already depressed about losing your dad and you're just stressed out and then you walk in there and it's all... And then you have something else to be upset about. Ugh, what a mess.
1: Yeah. That's awesome.
0: I hope they get...
1: Well, what, I mean,
0: something out of this.
1: Yeah, it makes
0: you
1: wonder.
0: With the legal action. I don't know what they could get, but. Yeah.
1: Do they have like an insurance policy for that? Because, you know, when a funeral, like when a workplace has an insurance policy, it's usually for like workman's comp and stuff. But at a funeral home, you're not going to hurt a dead body. Like, you know, the dead body's not going to lose a finger or something.
0: I don't know.
1: What's the insurance policy at a funeral home? Like, oh, they fell into the oven.
0: Do you know somebody that's ever worked at a funeral home or like worked on dead bodies, like done the makeup or anything like that?
1: No, just that one dude, Mike, who went to mortuary science school, but then he ended up quitting. I've heard
0: that people that do that job, like the makeup and all that, I've heard they love it.
1: Yeah, they do. Yeah, he loved it at first, and then he ended up quitting because he moved to Indianapolis, and he's the guy that ended up trying to lure a girl that was like 14 years old offline with pot and stuff.
0: Oh, come on.
1: And then he got arrested. And then whenever I make fun of him, he blocked me. This is years ago. I used to make fun of him online, and then his dad yelled at me and called me a jerk. And I'm like, I'm the jerk?
0: He's...
1: Yeah.
0: He's the disgusting one in this group.
1: His dad called me classless and said, I'm a jerk on Facebook.
0: Of course.
1: I'm the classless jerk because your son tried to pick up a 14-year-old in Indianapolis.
0: And how old was he when this happened?
1: 30-something.
0: Sick.
1: Yeah.
0: I would like to talk to somebody that works at a funeral home, though.
1: They don't listen.
0: I mean, I don't blame them.
1: They got more
0: important things going on. I mean, that's a big job.
1: Oh, yeah. That's a great job, too. It's usually a family thing.
0: And you're alone. I mean, you're working with the dead body, so no one's, like, yapping your ear off.
1: I don't know.
0: Lots of alone time.
1: I'm trying to think if there is anybody that that I know in my past that I could reach out to. Other than him, I don't know. And he, you know, he's been out of it for a long time.
0: Yeah, I want to talk to someone that does the makeup on the dead bodies.
1: Yeah.
0: I'm curious. I got questions.
1: Yeah, I would imagine that's a big, big business. And it's usually family oriented. You know, it's passed down like a family member, like the dad did it, then the son or daughter later on in life. And then
0: that's kind of how it is in Cincinnati. Like lots of family owned local funeral homes and businesses like that.
1: Because you grow up in it. And it's kind of creepy, I guess. But, you know, in the family, you grow up in it. And so you're just used to it. So it stays within.
0: I was going to say, if you're a little kid and you're kind of getting involved with all of that and you're seeing like your mom or your dad work on that, you're like, okay, this is just a normal thing.
1: Yeah.
0: Somebody's got to do it.
1: Boy, and I'm sitting here racking my brain. I can't tell you the last funeral I went to. I think it was my grandfather.
0: Yeah, I had a couple over the last year and a half.
1: Funerals and weddings are the same for me. Somebody's life is ending. Hey, caller, you're on the air.
0: Good morning.
1: Yeah, good. All right, thank you, Sarah.
0: He'd be calling from the funeral home.
1: Yeah, that's it. That
0: not
1: was
0: a
1: dead
0: lot
1: body.
0: Going on.
1: No, we want the funeral director, not the dead body to call.
0: So whatever your vibe is, there is Mini to match it. Go visit him at I-71 at Stewart or online at CincinnatiMini.com.
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1: Segment really loves his cars. From Matchbox to NASCAR.
2: How's that guy know?
1: Segment really loves his cars and eating his Rums Roots. Cock-a-doodle-doo.
2: Cock-a-doodle-doo.
3: Yeah.
1: Cock-a-doodle-doo.
2: Cock-a-doodle-doo. Cock-a-doodle-doo.
3: It's always
4: Sing
3: a surprise.
4: It, yeah.
5: Who's Ron's that now? Roost and Cars.
2: Who's that now?
0: I think that's a new machine production, too.
2: Another one?
0: Yeah. Jeez. I mean, well, we played that. We
2: creating
0: played
2: more
0: before.
2: Hits than the Beatles. Yeah,
5: they are busy over
2: wow.
5: there. Taking
2: yeah.
5: care of our guy, Seggy, after
2: How's
5: a big
2: he
5: red
2: know about
5: win.
2: All my cars?
0: Well, I got this, Seg. A voicemail.
2: Oh, here we go.
6: Uh-oh. Hey, Cobra. I have no idea if you still check this line anymore, but yes, I have a question. I listen every day, so I'll hear it on the when I catch up on the podcast because I work weird hours. But anyways, what time does Seg actually go into the studios? I would love to call in on Thunder Foes Friday. I'm going to my first NASCAR race this weekend, so I'd love to talk NASCAR with the Seg man. All right, cheers, Cobra.
5: Cheers.
0: So he said Cobra, so he's probably out East Coast, Northeast. He's probably up in Jersey
5: Philly
0: or something.
5: Dude.
0: Yeah, Philly or Jersey. So Segman gets here about this time.
5: 7-ish.
2: No, I get here a little after 4.
0: No, but he's
5: into
0: talking
5: our
0: on
5: studio.
0: The
5: air.
2: Oh,
5: you,
2: yeah.
0: Yeah.
2: Well, yeah.
0: So around 7:05.
2: Yeah.
0: Okay?
2: Yeah.
0: So Segman will
2: call
0: be
2: me
0: here.
2: Back.
0: Yeah, so Friday, call around 7:05, kind sir. Thank
5: and
0: you.
5: I'm sure there are plenty of cars happening this weekend to discuss.
2: Amen to that. Yes. Always.
0: Yes. So
2: a lot
0: free.
2: Of heroes last night downtown as the Reds rallied big time to beat the Royals in 10-4-3.
5: World Series.
2: Royals lefty Noah Cameron took a no-hitter into the seventh. That's when the Reds woke up. Spencer Steer homer twice in the win. Down a run in the ninth at 3-2. With a thrill, Benson becomes a hero with a pinch hit homer to tie it.
0: Then Will the 10th, thrill?
2: Blake Dunn, the hero to win it. And Andrew Abbott went 6 innings, allowing 3 runs on 5 hits. The bullpen then took over. Thank goodness they didn't get the Twilight Zone. The final 4 innings of Antone, Maul, Maxwell, and Burke. That's a new law firm in town to go with, what's his name, Mr. Penrose?
0: Yeah.
5: He'll be in later.
2: They go scoreless, hitless ball, and 6 strikeouts over the final 4. Chase Burns at 7-1 goes to the Red Legs tonight. At 7:10.
5: We should get it done. Easy
2: let's
5: dub.
2: See.
0: Don't say that.
2: That's what they said the other night.
0: Yeah, don't say that.
2: Frontier League action. Windy City dumps the Florence Yalls 12-1. High school baseball in the Ohio Regional Semifinals.
0: Well, that Chase dude is pitching tonight, right?
5: Yeah, yeah, he's awesome. Said, yeah.
0: But he's been ill.
2: Yeah, he's okay now. He's okay.
0: I know, but still.
5: It was just a little stomach bug.
0: That's what I have.
2: He didn't have the Dane Myers intestinal turmoil.
5: Ugh.
0: Oh, I think that's what I have, man. And
2: what Rocky had yesterday.
0: And I'm not able to pitch today either.
2: Brooke Treadway tossed a no-hitter. Brooke Treadway a no-hitter as Baden shut out Tippecanoe 10-0.
5: Tippecanoe.
2: Moeller got a complete game 6 hitter from Nate the Skate McDowell to beat Grove City 8-0.
0: Stop doing that.
2: Fenwick routes Licking Valley 16-6. Kyle Miller with a complete game as Roger Bacon over Bethel 8-1. Butler shut out Kenton Ridge 3-0. Versailles over Summit Country Day 3-0. Ian Bergman with a two-hitter. Tonight, Mason, Oak
0: Listen,
2: Hills,
0: that's
2: Loveland,
0: great
2: Harrison,
0: that these kids
2: Elder,
0: are doing,
2: St. X, and Anderson all in action.
0: They're doing so awesome, but it's summertime. They should be out having fun.
2: That's what they're doing. They're going to go state champions.
0: I know, but
2: you
0: still.
2: Clown.
5: They're wrapping it up, though.
0: They should be at the pool and hanging out.
2: Indiana softball regional championship last night. The Milan Lady Indians defeat Knightstown 3-0. So the Lady Indians there are headed for the semi-states this Saturday in Indiana. Ohio boys lacrosse semifinals. It was Bishop Watterson downing Marymount 12-5. Tonight, St. X and Upper Arlington. Ohio girls lacrosse state semifinals. Upper Arlington beat Springboro 18-5. Tonight, Marymount and Columbus
5: you
2: St.
5: Can't
2: Francis.
5: You can lacrosse
0: that's
5: girl.
0: I know, that's what I want.
2: Bengals update.
5: Those
2: They're
5: girls
2: gonna
5: are
2: have
5: tough.
2: A,
0: I know.
2: Bengals are going to have a joint practice versus the Chicago Bears. Uh-oh.
5: Yes.
2: These joint practices usually end up There's in major fight. Fights.
5: Yeah, I love it. Please bring on the fights.
2: August 22nd, prior to the preseason game at Paycor Stadium.
0: Joe Burrow will be in a pink ball gag, and they'll be holding him down.
5: Stop. He's normally not involved in those. It's all like the defense dudes.
2: I just got that picture in my head.
5: Leave Joe alone.
2: Bengals and DJ Turner are continuing contract talks. Let's see. Safety Jordan Battle of the Bengals going to join the U.S. Navy Blue Angels.
3: Oh, that scares me,
2: he's going to take
3: man.
2: A ride
5: That's
2: next week
5: risky.
2: At the Dayton
3: Don't
2: Air
3: do
2: Show.
3: It, dude. Don't do it, dude.
2: NHL Fair action up. Last night. we say congratulations to Columbus Blue Jackets.
0: Uh-huh.
2: Zach Werenski.
5: Uh-huh.
2: He is the Norris Trophy winner as the NHL's best defenseman.
0: Awesome.
5: Ooh, very
0: big.
5: Cool.
2: Stanley Cup Game 1. Vegas comes from 2-0 down to beat Carolina last night. On hurricane ice, 5-4.
0: Mm-hmm.
2: The NBA finals start tonight. Knicks and Spurs, game one, San Antonio.
3: San Antonio. Go Knicks.
2: But the Knicks haven't won since 1973.
3: I know. I want the Knicks to win just because I had to listen to those people shooting the sky every year when I was down in that town living in San Antonio.
5: They have lots of Hollywood on their side.
3: Yeah.
2: Spike Lee and the rest of them.
5: It's all the celebrities that are showing up.
3: Oh, listen, I lived in that town, too.
2: Tickets are probably going for $5 million on ringside.
5: Oh, easily.
2: Or courtside.
3: They're not a fan of the Spike Lees down there in San Antonio.
2: I don't think so.
5: Dude, I feel like these celebrities only show up when it's like the playoff time. Like, they're not going during the regular season.
3: Oh, no, that's not true. Not in not for the Knicks. The Knicks, the Spike Lees of the world, they love the Knicks.
5: Really? Is Timothy Chalamet showing up to regular season games?
2: I don't know about him, but he'll be courtside tonight.
4: Hello, my baby. Hello, my honey.
3: Sorry, Zach, didn't mean that.
2: Usually play that after a red
3: The hardcore Knicks guys have been there since the beginning.
2: Right.
3: Like the Chris Rocks and stuff like that.
2: Yeah, exactly.
3: Yeah.
2: No, Johnny come lately.
3: No.
5: I just feel like there's such a big focus on the celebrities that show up more than like the actual game itself.
2: But Madison Square Garden's going to be rocking in a few days.
3: Oh, my God.
5: Oh, yeah.
3: Yeah. So I know the Beastie Boys, like Ad Rock and those guys, have always been Knicks dudes. And, yeah. But the Knicks have been losers for so long that this would be kind of fun to watch.
2: Well, you're going back to Willis Reed and the guy that always dresses up, Walt Frazier.
3: Yeah.
2: You're going back way back then.
3: Who's fun to talk about?
2: Dave DeBuscher, Jerry Lucas.
3: Chuck D is a big Knicks fan.
2: There you go.
3: From Public Enemy.
2: Yeah,
3: you're a big Public Enemy Chuck D fan, right?
2: Love them.
3: Yeah,
2: love them.
3: You're all about that.
2: I'll wear their T-shirt tomorrow.
3: Yeah, I know.
5: I would love to see that.
2: Yeah.
3: Thanks, Zach. What station's giving you that?
2: Oh, give it to you every day, always.
3: Yeah.
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7: 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Northbound 75 running close to a 10-minute delay between Donaldson and downtown, then slow again from the lateral into Lachlan. I'm looking for a problem in between. There's a wreck in Claremont County on westbound 32 near Bower. Chuck Ingram with traffic.
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0: Okay. Cincinnati's Rock Station, 102.7 WEBN. Sarah Elise, it was announced yesterday on, here in Cincinnati, that Shinedown's coming to town. Brent from Shinedown's joining us tomorrow morning at this time, 7:25.
1: Dude, love me a Shinedown concert.
0: Yeah, it's 7:30 right now, but it's 7:25 tomorrow here on the Kid Chris Show.
1: Woohoo!
0: Brent's going to call in and talk to us, all right?
1: Have you ever gone to a Shinedown concert?
0: Of course.
1: So good.
0: Saw them a bunch of times.
1: Yep.
0: I became friendly with him when we were in Atlanta. Brought him to town, or them to town, Shinedown, when we were down there. And, cool dude. And knew him when he was a bigger guy. He lost a ton of weight.
1: All these rock stars are getting healthy.
0: Yeah, yeah.
1: And, it seems that way. Most of them are.
0: Yeah, and him and I are the same age and stuff. So I believe he had kids around the same time. I remember he came on one time, and we were both talking about, this was in Atlanta. At the time, he had a daughter the same age as mine, I just got a things, you know, the big thing that you jump in the backyard, a trampoline. And I was like, I don't know, man. I don't want other kids coming over, because what if they break their arm?
1: Oh, yeah. You got to have them sign the paperwork before you hop on.
0: And that's what we were talking about. You know what I mean? It was like, and we were both talking about how do you want that? Because...
1: Dude, that is such a liability. Yeah. I never thought about that when I was a kid, and I'd go over and jump on other kids' trampolines.
0: Yeah, and here I am on the air with a big rock star, and we're talking about being on the hook for some dumb kid breaking his arm on our stupid
1: that's awesome
0: trampoline. But anyway,
1: so they'll be here on September 9th.
0: Yes.
1: It's a Wednesday night, so I don't know if you got to ask off the next day from the boss or whatever.
0: Yeah.
1: But they're going to be at the Brady Center.
0: Yeah. But he'll call in and talk to us tomorrow. And then
1: I think it's the indoor part of the Brady.
0: Well, who knows? All I know is that I got to find out. Well, I'll have to call Katie and see if she'll answer her phone. I think she's in Florida or something. She's our promotions girl. She's always super busy, but in Florida.
1: No, she's here because
0: she
1: saw her on the 700 WLW Facebook post yesterday.
0: Of course, when she's doing that.
1: Yeah, so. She was hanging out with Willie and Rocky
0: down
1: the hall. So she is in Cincinnati.
0: Okay.
1: So as we have details about this, we'll let you know. But yes, Shinedown coming to Cincinnati here in just a couple of months. Going
0: to
1: be awesome.
0: Yeah, last night when I was texting her on how to get info to get on the EBN Facebook page, she had no idea how to do that.
1: Well, the person that did know how to do that is no longer here. So that's very unfortunate. I don't know what's going on with that thing. That's pretty wild. Just log into it.
0: Yeah. I don't know how to do it.
1: You know what? I've been logged into it now for like 2.5 years, but I don't even know the password. So, if I were to log out of that thing, I would be screwed. So luckily, it's already just set up there where I can log in and out.
0: Yeah.
1: I don't know the password, though.
0: I know. They always tell us. They're like,
1: and if I can't get into it, then that's it.
0: They're like, hey, so when you go out there and do your appearance, whatever, make sure you put a bunch of pictures up on the socials. I'm like, well, I can't do that. They're like, why? I'm like, I don't have access to that. They're like, well, don't you work? I'm like, yeah, I do. Well, can't you do that? I'm like,
1: for
0: no.
1: Over 10 years and you can't get in.
0: I'm like, no, I can't. But don't you work at WBN? Yeah. Yeah. I got a shirt and everything. Well, can't you?
1: Because you have the shirt.
0: And everything.
1: Except the access to get on social media.
0: Yeah. I'm like, yeah. Okay.
1: That is too funny. I don't know why it's so complicated.
0: There are people that don't work here anymore that have access to it.
1: This is true.
0: Yeah.
1: Yep.
0: And I don't.
1: It just stays on your phone.
0: Yeah. And I'm the morning guy.
1: Yeah, you'd have to log out of it, get the password changed. It's just a whole mess.
0: Yeah, I would love...
1: And nobody knows how to do it.
0: Nobody does, because when you go on there and log in, they go, all right, we're going to send the access code to the person who has the main account to it.
1: And we don't know where that is.
0: No, because that person doesn't work here anymore, so it goes to their cell phone. And I don't blame them, because they don't work here anymore. So they look at that and they just laugh. They go, ha, ha, yeah, right.
1: That's cute. Good luck.
0: Yeah, and I would do the same thing.
1: Dude, our boss had to call Meta to try to get this figured out. Meta is not picking up their phone.
0: Because they fired about 8,000 people, too.
1: They get a call. Yes. And they get phone calls every 2 seconds from thousands of people all around the world. Mm-hmm. Meta ain't picking up. So that's it. You just can't get on social media.
0: And then our bosses get yelled at because they're like, you guys... All your talent are updating all their social medias, but the radio station are not. You need to step that up. And it's like, well, you keep getting rid of people and we have no access to our social medias. So like, that's not an excuse. Goodbye. I'm going on vacation. There's whores in Vegas where our concert is. I need to get with them. What? That's what happens.
1: Not our people. Not our people.
0: I have to take the private jet to Vegas to meet Dua Lipa.
1: Pardon me, with you. Good morning. Can you help Christopher out with social media?
0: No. They just want free tickets or something.
2: Yeah, I want to request a song. Yeah. Static X, Terrified, please.
0: Nope. Bye.
1: Come on.
0: Well, it's a secret on where to get music nowadays. You know what? When I worked at this radio station in Portland, in the middle of my show, they decided to go news talk, right?
1: Mm-hmm.
0: I'm on the air, and all of a sudden, this guy's on the air talking about how, I don't know, George Bush is awesome.
1: Oh,
0: and then,
1: no.
0: So I'm the week before, we had a promotion going on, and they flew this dude in that was in Los Angeles that was a part of my show. And this guy was an alcoholic. They knew this. He stayed at this hotel that they paid for. And he went to the bar and spent almost $600 in alcohol.
1: Damn.
0: Yeah. They knew all this, right?
1: It's a lot of liquor.
0: Yeah. And they brought him to town. They paid for all this. They knew it. And so the next week, the radio station changed formats, and I'm leaving. And I was already going to Atlanta. I wasn't going to stay at this radio station anyway. So
1: right.
0: The next week, the Bodie, the promotions director, calls me and goes, "Hey man, this dude, he spent like $600 on alcohol." I'm like, okay. He goes, "Who's going to pay for this?" I go, "I don't know, you guys."
1: Good luck with that.
0: He goes, "I can't pay for this, dude. It's not in my budget." I go, "I don't work there anymore, Bodie.
1: Like, why would you tell me about this? I don't care."
0: He goes, "Dude, I don't have it in my budget." I go, "Dude, I don't work at the radio station anymore."
1: Go find it. Go pick up another job.
0: I'm like, what kind of balls do you have to call me with this?
1: That really is ballsy, though.
0: Yeah. My friend Rockhard worked at my old radio station in Philly. And he was working on a video
1: his
0: project.
1: His name was Rock Hard.
0: But that was his nickname on the radio. That's what he came up with. And he's this is years after I leave, right? And he told me this when I went back to visit and we were having breakfast. He goes, "Yeah, they fired me. And I'm in the middle of a video project and they call me in and they fire me. And as I'm packing up, they come over to me and they go, hey, did you finish that video project for that client?" And I go, "No." He goes, "Can you finish that?" He goes, "You just fired me." He goes, "Oh, yeah, but I need that done." He goes, "I'm not going to finish this. You just fired me." He goes, "But, dude, I need that finished. For it's big for our client." He goes, "No.
1: No way.
0: You just fired me."
1: The company that I was with, the company that I was with before here. Now, this was like 8 years ago. I've been here now for, seven, whatever. They let me go, but they said, "You've got 3 weeks." Okay. What the hell am I going to do for 3 more weeks? I'm sitting at my desk, like looking for jobs. And then they asked me if I could teach people how to use the programs that I was using. So I had to give this presentation
0: for the people that are going to replace you.
1: For the people that are going to be taking on my job.
0: Yeah, and have a smile.
1: Yeah. Don't cry while you do it. So I saw 3 weeks left at this place. That's weird, right? I feel like that's not a normal thing.
0: And if you don't
1: do it. We're letting you go, but you've got this time left.
0: Yeah, yeah.
1: And I'm like, can I at least use my vacation days?
0: And if you don't do it, your next employer, when they call, they're going to tell them.
1: Exactly.
0: She's really hard to work with because she was like all upset when we told her to help the people that are going to replace her.
1: Exactly. I'm like, it's a small town. I'm not going to cause a fuss over it. They did let me go home early that day because I was crying.
0: Look, you big baby, go home.
1: Probably because I was like causing a scene.
0: Yeah.
1: Anyways,
0: why did Sarah go home? I don't know. Something's wrong with her.
1: Exactly. Exactly.
0: She's got 3 weeks.
1: But yeah, I had to teach people how to use the programs, knowing that I was going to be gone in a couple weeks.
0: Well, this is what I used to do when I
3: worked here
1: when I was here. I've had so many weird job experiences. I know you have too. It's funny now. At the time, not so much.
0: When they changed format in the middle of my show, I knew the night before. My agent called me at home. He goes, "Hey, just let you know they're changing formats tomorrow." I go, "Okay." And So when
1: I found out that the last station I worked for, on a phone call.
0: Yeah, I was already going to, and I think that's what helped them make that decision. I wasn't going to resign my deal because I hated Portland. I was going to go to Atlanta. Mm. And they knew that. And walking in, I met with the sports guy who was walking in with me. I go, they're changing formats today. He's like, "Oh, really?" I go, yeah. And I had all my stuff packed already. And it was in the studio. My bag was in the studio and stuff. And right in the middle of it, they just changed formats in the middle of my show. It's I'm like, you know what, you're going to try to embarrass us though.
1: But that is how it's done.
0: I know. They're like, we're just going to embarrass you though.
1: It happens so quickly and it's just so cutthroat.
0: Yeah. Like, do it in the middle of his show. Since he knows, let's just do it in the middle of his show.
1: Yeah. And I remember being so confused about it the first time I heard about a format flip.
0: Yeah, yeah.
1: I'm like, what do you mean all of a sudden? We're just gone?
0: Yeah. Well,
1: that's it.
0: But at least you weren't on the air. It's like in the middle of your show while you're talking, all of a sudden there's a new show on.
1: So it was a Friday, and that's when I would go into the radio station because I was working a full-time job at the same time, but they would let me go in on Fridays. And I found out an hour before I was supposed to go in. It was really weird. Yeah, I cried and everything. Like, I just, whatever. It's been a heartbreaking time in my life.
0: But you weren't on the air, then all of a sudden, in the middle of you talking, another guy comes on.
1: Correct, yeah. What a crazy, radio is so funny.
0: I know. It really is. I was on the Stern show, and I told them that, and they were like, "Wait, in the middle of your show?"
1: Yeah, let him finish his thoughts.
0: Yeah. Nobody has ever heard of that. They're like, they just interrupted you and you were off the air in the middle of your show. Nobody's ever done that.
1: They couldn't wait till a commercial break or a song?
0: I've blazed trails.
1: Yeah. Blazed trails.

0: Hey, it's the Kid Chris Show, Cincinnati's Rock Station EBN, Sarah Elise. By the way, we just went on that rant about our horrible business.
1: But we did kind of rant.
0: Yeah, I know. But I just told Sarah, and the reality is the last places that we worked that we were goofing on about the horrible ways we were whacked, both those companies are gone, and we were saved by the company we work for now.
1: Yeah, luckily I have some really good people here at iHeart.
0: Yep.
1: That were looking out for me when they heard that I got let go.
0: Yeah, that we beat on the most.
1: After they had laid off a lot of people.
0: Yeah, so. And honestly, and off the air, because I work with a lot of radio people who are just angry. And I know a lot of ex-radio people who are just angry and bitter that beat on this place a lot in this company. And I always correct them. Because they call it it used to be called Clear Channel, they call it Cheap Channel and all that. And and I can tell you it's not true. Because they take care of the people that that do the work.
1: I am very happy here.
0: Yeah, I am. And I've said it countless times on here, as much as I get mad and I complain about the dumb moves that some things happen, that they have taken care of my family very well. So
1: absolutely.
0: Yeah. But other than that, F all the other stuff.
1: We're both very lucky to be here, Christopher.
0: Like dumb studios.
1: It's all silly stuff that we complain about.
0: It is.
1: That's just the normal office complaints.
0: That's what's irritating. It's like all the other stuff is so good, but then the dumb stuff. All right, Sarah Elise, what are we planning next?
1: Well, this is very dumb, but we're going to talk about it. This woman was so done with dating that she did something absolutely crazy. I've never heard of this before. So.
0: Going lesbian is not crazy.
1: Not exactly her route, but we'll get into it coming up on WEBN.
2: 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Southbound 75, there's an accident underneath 129 that's on the shoulder. Then just heard dispatches for an injury accident on the ramp from Liberty Way to southbound 75. Northbound 75, brake lights out of Erlanger into downtown. Inbound 74 slows from Montana. Chuck Ingram with traffic.
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0: 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It is the Kid Chris Show at 513-749-1027. It's time for seven. All right, so
1: yeah,
0: do it.
1: Well, this lady spent a ton of money on herself and made a wild commitment after she said, I'm done with dating.
0: Oh, okay.
1: That's it. Done with the dudes.
0: Good.
1: Her name is...
0: Don't want you anyways. Probably fat. Oh!

0: She's definitely not.
1: Sarah.
0: She's a cutie. Her name is Bonnie Lockett. She's 38 years old. She's an influencer.
1: That's and a fake name. Right, exactly. Bonnie Lockett.
0: And an OnlyFans model.
1: Ah.
0: So I don't think she was born with the name Bonnie Lockett.
1: No way.
0: Sounds like a stage name. But she goes, I've been cheated on. I've had my heart broken. She's
1: Me too.
0: I'm tired with all these dudes out here. The dating world sucks.
1: Me too.
0: So I don't think you would do this, though.
1: Have an OnlyFans? Yes, I will.
0: So she bought herself this fancy $20,000 wedding dress, a $27,000 wedding ring, and she married herself.
1: No, I wouldn't even do that. You're right. I bought a new computer monitor, though.
0: That's how you celebrate.
1: Yeah.
0: Being single.
1: Yeah.
0: Bonnie goes, it was one of the best days of my life. She goes, I was surrounded by my friends, had the ceremony right there on a beach in Ibiza. I wrote my own vows.
1: Yeah, I would end up kicking myself out.
0: This is crazy, right?
1: One more divorce, I'll be living in the woods.
0: Do you think she'll... I mean, do you think she has to like, what if she does meet a dude? Do you think she has to like divorce herself?
1: Yes.
0: To start dating? Like, what if she all of a sudden turns, whatever, 45 and she's like, you know what?
1: She'll be an old maid.
0: I'm ready to like get back out there again. You got to go through a whole process?
1: Yes, I guess.
0: Divide your own stuff up?
1: If you get divorced, Sarah, are you going to get married again?
0: No.
1: Yeah.
0: Well,
1: that was quick.
0: Absolutely not. And I do not want to be a part of the dating world.
1: No.
0: It looks like hell. Every story that I hear from my friends that are in it, it's not good.
1: Yep.
0: And I don't want to be on the apps. Like, that just looks like a nightmare.
1: Mm.
0: Nope, nope, nope. I'll just be single with wiener dogs.
1: Yeah.
0: That's it.
1: I know. I can't wait to. My that highlight of my day is going home and hanging out with Millie, my dog.
0: I like alone time. Like, yeah. I'm not lonely, but I like alone time. There's a big difference.
1: And it's not
0: like
1: fair.
0: I like to sit there with my dog and
1: me too.
0: Get stuff done. I like the peace and quiet. And
1: the more I'm alone, the more I enjoy my alone time. And then there's times where I'm like, God, I wish somebody was here to watch TV with me and have fun.
0: Aww. But
1: it's not fair to the other person because then there's times where I'm all like,
0: you can't pick and choose if you're married. Like, they're like, there.
1: It's like, I don't want to be like, all right, it's time for you to go. You know what I mean? It's not fair to the other person.
0: Can't kick them out.
1: Yeah, yeah, yeah. So it's not,
0: Especially if you're in like a one bedroom apartment.
1: Yeah.
0: Where are they going to go? But I told my husband that like right when we started dating, because the last guy I dated, he didn't like that I needed alone time. Like, he was very offended by it.
1: Yeah.
0: And I said, I hope you're cool with it. Like, I really need my alone time. Like, it's really important to me. I like the balance of having alone time, having time with my friends and family and being at work and all of that. He goes, yeah, I respect it. Whatever you got to do.
1: Yeah.
0: Like, okay. Yeah, don't get pissed off when I'm like, can you just give me an hour?
1: do you mind if I talk about every single thing on the radio? That's going to be my whole conversation. Hey, do you mind if...
0: that I share our life on the airwaves of WEBN every morning.
1: Hi. Do you mind that around November through the rest of the winter, you're going to have to pull me off the roof of this building?
0: I hate that time. I'm dreading that time for you, for this room, for all of us around here that care about you. Well,
1: everybody has to deal with it around here.
0: But I guess this term for this Bonnie chick, it's called sologamy? Sologamy?
1: Yeah, it is a term for everything.
0: There is a term for everything, and it's basically a symbolic commitment to self-love.
1: Good.
0: Soligamy.
1: That
0: you learn something new every day, I guess.
1: That should be the standard. They should ban marriage and just have that.
0: Yeah, we're all now soligamous.
1: Yeah.
0: Things are better done solo than others.
1: Yeah, I believe it. You can't go blind that way.
0: So whatever your vibe is, you're sick. There is a mini to match it at I-71 at Stuart or at CincinnatiBiddy.com.
1: And speaking of Stuart
0: I gotta go get him. He's here.
1: Yeah, Stuart W. Penrose is texting us. Let me in.
0: I know. He's at the door.
1: He's going to come by and answer your legal questions. If you want him to help you out, if you got some issues happening, he's from the Manila Law Group. He answers your questions next here on EBN.
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0: 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Can I Sue?
1: Stuart W. Penrose is here.
0: Can I Sue?
2: Can I Sue?
1: From the Manila Law Group. Legal questions, if you've got one, 513-749-1027. Always looking for it, man, and he'll steer you in the right direction, okay? So he's here for you. Scott's got some. What's up, Scott?
3: This concerns some malpractice at the hospital.
2: Oh, yikes.
3: They admitted earlier this year that they missed my cancer in CT scan, lung cancer. As a result of this, I'm now terminal.
4: Ugh. I'm really sorry to hear.
3: And it's hard finding a VA accredited attorney.
4: That's true. I mean, you do need to talk to somebody. The problem is, though, is that when did you find out that you had cancer?
3: I found out I had, terminal cancer I found out this year.
4: Okay.
3: The lung cancer I found out last year, five weeks after my oncologist said I was faking it.
4: The thing I'm worried most about for you is the statute of limitations. In Ohio, for medical malpractice, it's really tight. It's only 1 year from the date you knew of or should have known of the condition. Sounds like it might still be open for you.
3: February 13th.
4: What's that?
3: They admitted it on February 13th. There's an adverse event report in my medical record where they admit they missed the cancer. Of this year.
4: You got time, but it sounds like you have time, but time is ticking. I would speak to some medical malpractice attorneys now.
3: Okay.
4: It takes time to get a lawsuit ready for MedMal. Usually an expert will have to certify it. There's not a lot of due diligence that needs to get done before that. They're very difficult cases. They're extremely expensive cases to litigate. Time's of the essence for you.
3: Okay.
2: Now, being a VA, would he have to foot that bill to sue?
3: I'm having a hard time finding a VA accredited attorney to do a federal tort claim.
4: You can talk to the Bar Association. They should be able to give you a referral.
2: The Bar Association.
4: Yeah, Cincinnati Bar Association. They should be able to give you a referral.
3: Okay.
4: Yeah. But I would do that today.
3: Okay.
2: And I understand what you're doing. You want to sue to leave something for your family later, huh?
3: Correct.
4: Yeah. Right.
2: That's tough, man.
3: And because it'll take at least 5 years. I don't have that long.
2: Right. Well, listen, good luck. And call the Bar Association. Start there. That's what Stuart W. Penrose says.
4: Good luck
3: okay.
4: to you.
2: All right, man. Thanks.
3: All right. Thank you.
2: Well, listen, Stuart W. Penrose is here at 513-749-1027. You want to ask him a legal question? He is here to answer for you.
1: It's Can I Sue? And Stuart, we got a little late start. It's 8:12 right now, so we'll do a quick break. So if you want in, hit us up, all right? He's here until, we'll go until the calls stop, all right? But we'll hopefully go till 9 o'clock. We want you to be a part of this. It's 1027 WEBN.
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6: 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Crews continue to work with an accident southbound 75 at 129 with injuries. Then another wreck on South 75 is at Shepherd, adding to the delays through the Lachlan split. Just hearing dispatches for a wreck eastbound on the lateral near Reading. Chuck Ingram with traffic.
7: So, dads, what did you get for Father's Day last year?
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1: Hey, TBN, it's the Kid Chris Show. 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That's the phone number, TBN.

0: It is the Kid Chris Show, Cincinnati's rock station, 102.7 WEBN. Stuart W. Penrose from the Manilow Law Group in it to take legal questions at 513-749-1027. Jessica's got a legal question for you, Stuart.
1: My father passed away, and I grew up on you guys because of him. He listened to you guys every morning. He worked for the Painters Union. He's been retired. He was retired for 5 years. Well, he passed away, and my stepmom is taking everything. Like, I haven't been allowed to step foot in his house. She hasn't given me any, like, of his, like, even small belongings, his ashes. She's saying that there's this will. There's no public record of a will, but she's supposed to be mailing me this will from her lawyer.
0: Did you guys have problems in the past, you and the stepmom?
1: I thought we were on good terms. Like, I had just spent 5 days with him before he had passed away. And she's, like, completely done this flip around. And my mom works for Claremont County Courthouse. So she had talked to a lawyer. Well, I guess my stepmom had called this lawyer, and now she won't represent any of us.
2: So you've never seen a will. You don't know if he died without. Possibly he died without a will. It could be that she's blowing smoke up your butt.
1: Because I have never seen one. She's saying that there's one, but like I said, there's no public record.
0: Wouldn't the wife get that stuff anyhow? If there was no will, Stuart W. Penrose?
2: If you don't have a will, yeah, I believe it just goes straight to the wife.
1: Like his house he grew up in, and then he raised me and my little brother in. And
0: none of that matters in the legal world.
1: Yeah,
2: the legal world is cold. I would get an attorney that could possibly subpoena and see if there's some sort of will here.
1: When we're gonna try when she goes to probate court to try to fight her for some of what the house is worth because she wants to sell it. She wants to get rid of it.
0: Yeah,
2: I would talk to an attorney first and get two ducks in a row.
0: Yeah, because she sells it before. I mean, obviously, then it's
2: then she just takes the money and runs.
0: Right.
1: It's not in her name yet. It's still in my dad's name, but.
0: But without a will, like what we're talking about here, the legal firm of Foley and Penrose, is that, you know, if there's no will, she gets it all.
2: Afraid my associate's right.
1: Like, they've even taken, my mom was getting half of his retirement from the Painters Union, and they have completely cut that off, and they're giving that to her also.
2: Well, I guess that's going to depend on what the divorce agreement says, but.
1: Right.
2: Get a lawyer.
1: Okay. All right. Thank you, guys.
0: So long for now. What was that at the end?
3: So long for now.
0: Now, Country Jeff had a legal question he wanted to ask Stuart W. Penrose. Because, Jeff, what is it? You get Social Security, right?
4: Hey, how you doing, man?
0: You get Social Security, correct?
4: Yes, correct.
0: But you don't control it.
4: No, I gotta pay, and I'm trying to get out of having to pay.
0: What do you mean?
4: A payee is someone who controls your money.
0: Oh, okay. A payee.
2: Oh, he's got a payee.
0: Yeah, okay. So you don't. He doesn't want to pay. You know, he wants.
4: How would I get out of that? How can I become my own payee?
2: Well, usually if you have a payee, it's for a reason. I have no idea what that reason is.
0: He's homeless and drunk.
2: Sounds like a pretty darn good reason. I don't know if he's got the funds to talk to an attorney to get something happen, but it sounds like that's what he needs to do, but he doesn't have the funds for it. Maybe talk to legal aid.
0: Yeah, because this would have been a legal thing. They would have gave the...
2: Yeah, payee's a legal thing.
0: Yeah, so you have to fight...
4: I got to fight for my right. I got to be like Beastie Boys song.
0: Yeah, that Beastie Boys song. What was the reasoning behind this, Jeff, when you got the judgment?
4: I don't know. My mom said I'm an alcoholic.
0: Yeah?
4: Went to the Social Security Board and told them. And then they made me have a pay 8% from the pay. I make all my money off of flying my sign, but...
0: Yeah. His sign says,
4: my mom told them that I'm an alcoholic and I wouldn't pay my rent. And that's the reason why, honestly, I didn't like where I was living at before.
0: I
4: don't even like where I'm living at now.
0: Jeff, they're doing you a favor. They're doing it so they can pay your rent, make sure all your bills are paid.
4: They're only giving me $25 a week.
0: Well, that's all that's left. That's part of life, my friend. You know, you can't... You can't win. They want more. You give an inch, they take 17 miles. That's what Jeff does.
2: And as soon as somebody gets in for free, they never want to pay for it.
0: Oh, ever again. Stuart W. Penrose is here. If you want in and ways to get free stuff like Country Jeff, he can help

0: It's a Kid Chris Show, EBN. Stuart W. Penrose is here from the Manila Law Group taking legal questions, all right? At 513-749-1027, our final round of calls here, okay? He's going to bail out, so if you want in, hit us up, all right? Sherry is here. You got any legal questions, Sherry?
1: Hey, thanks for taking my call.
2: Thank you, Sherry, for calling. Can I sue? Here on EBN. Go ahead, Stuart, listen.
1: All right, thank you. So a friend of mine, his wife was recently arrested for drugs. And as she was, right before that happened, she was getting ready to move and left her vehicle with all packed up and ready to go, but then disappeared and was taken to jail. So now that friend is concerned that there may be illegal drugs in the vehicle, which is now left in his apartment lot, which technically his name is on the title. Is that something that he can be, because now she's in jail, can criminal charges be filed against him? Or what do you do in that scenario to safeguard yourself to make sure that, you know, if there's something in that car as they're going through a divorce, it's like a hair away from being finalized. How can he protect himself to make sure that he doesn't get charged should the police get involved with the vehicle?
3: The vehicle's in his name or her name?
2: His name.
1: Both.
3: Oh. It's in both names, but it's her vehicle? Yes. She's the one who predominantly uses it?
1: Yes.
3: Let it sit there and don't touch a damn thing.
1: Okay. So there's also a...
0: Hold on a second. You quivered a little bit there. Is that too late?
1: No.
0: Oh, okay. Go ahead.
1: No. Yeah. She also rented one of those little pull behind U-Hauls, and so that is not obviously in either of their names. She rented that. So what do you do with that? Since that's not specifically anyone's property.
3: I think it all falls into the category of her problem, not
1: so
3: his.
1: Even if there could be potentially illegal things in that vehicle, because we don't want to touch it, like you said. Because it could incriminate him then.
0: Now, hold on. Are they splitting up because you're banging the guy?
1: Oh, absolutely not, no.
0: Oh, okay. All right. Just wondering. Go ahead.
1: Pretty funny, though.
3: It was a fair assumption.
0: Yeah.
1: Fair. But yeah, no, that's definitely not the case. So, like, paperwork is in the mail. It's in the process of being finalized and filed for the divorce. But now with this little bump in the road, we just want to make sure to protect him to not, you know, especially with the U-Haul piece, because we don't know how that works as far as...
3: It's her vehicle.
1: You know,
0: does it matter if he signed out the U-Haul or her?
1: She rented that all on her end.
0: Okay.
3: Oh, he's good.
0: It's all under her name. And then also, if his name's on the car, too, don't they have to ask him to go through the car? And he could just say, no.
3: Yeah, I mean, they have to have a warrant to go through the car. I mean, I don't see any scenario in which they want to search this car right now. It doesn't make any sense why they would. With that said, though, yeah, don't touch anything. You know, yeah, it's in both of their names, but it's still the car that she uses. It's her car. She's already popped for drugs.
0: Yeah.
3: This all falls in the category of her problem.
1: Her problem.
0: Is that a legal chapter?
3: It is, from the Stuart W. Penrose Legal Dictionary.
1: Should he try to get ahead of it by, like, calling the police and saying, hey, I have this in the driveway. I want to make sure you know it's not, or in the apartment parking lot.
3: Once again, I would fall back on her problem, unless it's, like, blocking his parking space or getting in the way of something, you know, of him.
0: Yeah, just leave it.
3: It doesn't sound like it is. Just leave it. Don't touch it. Don't do anything. Don't say anything. Just leave it. Not his problem.
1: Awesome. Okay.
0: All right.
1: All right. Well, thanks a lot, guys. I appreciate your time.
0: Yep. See you later. That's what we're here for. Well, Stuart W. Penrose from the Manila Law Group. How do people get a hold of you? What's that? What's the digit, the math?
4: They can reach us at the Manila Law Group at 513-723-1600.
0: It's your fault and never your fight? Is that what it is?
4: I don't know if we're still using that tagline anymore. I'm confused with my own tagline now. It was their fault, our fight, which it technically still is. Is that our official tagline? I don't know. But if you give us a call at 513-723-1600, we'll make it our fight.
0: Or they did it, you'll settle it.
4: Yeah, exactly.
0: How about that?
3: Exactly.
0: All right. It's the Kid Chris Show. We'll do it again next week. It's EBN.
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0: All right, Sarah Elise, what are we doing next, damn it?
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0: That happens.
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6: 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The left lanes are blocked northbound on 275 at 28 in Milford due to an accident. You're backing up to the old rest area. Southbound 75 cleaning up at 129 and at Galbraith. There's a wreck eastbound on the lateral just before 71. Chuck Ingram with traffic.
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0: 749-1027. That gets you on the radio with us. But first,
1: it's time for Sarah.
0: She got the news.
1: She got news.
2: Ooh. Headline heartbreaking. Well, the family in New York is saying that they showed up to their dad's wake, preparing to say their final goodbyes, only to not find their dad's body in the casket. Oh.
0: They call it a final goodbye yet.
2: Yes.
0: He's already gone. That's always funny when they say that. Well, we're here to say our final goodbyes.
2: Well, what else would you like to call it?
0: The burial?
2: I think it's just a way to see them one more time. The final viewing.
0: Yeah, right. Or the burial?
2: This was like the night before the burial, where the casket is open and people are coming in to say goodbye.
0: Beat it.
2: Correct. The wake.
0: We're here for the beat it.
2: So apparently the funeral home.
0: The wake. We're here to shake them awake.
2: Have you ever seen a dead body like blink their eyes?
0: No.
2: I've seen that before. That's scary.
0: In a movie?
2: Yeah, in movies.
0: Yeah. See? I can't tell you the last funeral.
2: But apparently it does happen.
0: I know. I know a friend of mine went to mortuary school and bodies will go.
2: Oh, yeah. Or they'll make a little.
0: Yeah, they'll toot.
2: Toot?

0: lean into this. If they got the family's approval, maybe.
1: Well, I told you about that mafia dude that was on his YouTube show who told that story about how they had a connection with a funeral home. And when they would whack a guy, they would put the whack dude underneath a body in a casket.
0: Oh.
1: And they would put the body underneath the real person, you know?
0: Oh, that's crazy.
1: Yeah, and then they would bury the other person, you know what I mean?
0: I don't like doing all that.
1: That's, I mean, I think that's genius. Why didn't they just shove the guy's face on a Xerox and then tape it to...
0: Yeah, because that would go over really well. That would go over really well, I'm sure. God, that's like you're already depressed about losing your dad and you're just stressed out. And then you walk in there and it's all, and then you have something else to be upset about. Oh, what a mess.
1: Yeah, that's awesome.
0: I hope they get something out of this.
1: Yeah, it makes
0: you
1: wonder.
0: With the legal action. I don't know what they could get, but. Yeah.
1: Do they have like an insurance policy for that? Because, you know, when a workplace has an insurance policy, it's usually for like workman's comp and stuff. But at a funeral home, you're not going to hurt a dead body. Like, you know, the dead body's not going to lose a finger or something.
0: I don't know. You never know.
1: What's the insurance policy at a funeral home? Like, oh, they fell into the oven.
0: So whatever your vibe is, there is many to match it. Go visit them at I-71 at Stewart or online at CincinnatiMini.com.
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0: Cock-a-doodle-doo.
1: Yeah.
0: Cock-a-doodle-doo. Cock-a-doodle-doo.
2: It's always
1: Sing
2: a surprise.
1: It, baby. Yeah.
3: Who's Ron's that now? Roosting Cars.
1: Who's that now?
2: I think that's a new machine production too.
1: Another one?
2: Yeah. Gee, I mean, well, we played that. We
1: creating played more hits than the Beatles. Yeah,
3: they are busy over there taking care of our guy Seggy after a big
1: Reds
3: win.
1: All my cars.
2: Well, I got this, Seg. A voicemail.
1: Here we go.
4: Uh-oh. Hey, Cobra. I have no idea if you still check this line anymore, but yes, I have a question. I listen every day, so I'll hear it when I catch up on the podcast because I work weird hours. But anyways, what time does Seg actually go into the studios? I would love to call in on Thunder Foes Friday. I'm going to my first NASCAR race this weekend, so I'd love to talk NASCAR with the Seg man. All right, cheers, Cobra.
3: Cheers. Right.
2: So he said Cobra, so he's probably out East Coast, Northeast. He's probably up in Jersey
3: Philly
2: or
3: dude.
2: Something. Yeah, Philly or Jersey. So Segman gets here about this time.
1: Here a little after 4.
3: Thank and you. I'm sure there are plenty of cars happening this weekend to discuss.
1: Amen to that. Yes. Always.
2: Yes. So
1: a lot of heroes last night downtown as the Reds rally big time to beat the Royals in 10-4-3.
3: World Series.
1: Royals lefty Noah Cameron took a no-hitter into the 7th. That's when the Reds woke up. Spencer Steer homer twice in the win. Down a run in the 9th at 3-2. Will with the thrill Benson becomes a hero with a pinch hit homer to tie it.
2: Will the 10th, thrill?
1: Blake Dunn, the hero to win it. And Andrew Abbott went 6 innings, allowing 3 runs on 5 hits. Chase Burns at 7-1 goes to the Red Lakes tonight at 7-10.
3: We should get it done. Easy
1: let's
3: dub.
1: See.
2: Don't say that.
1: That's what they said the other night.
2: Yeah, don't say that.
1: Frontier League action. Windy City dumps the Florence Yalls 12-1. High school baseball in the Ohio Regional semifinals.
2: Well, that Chase dude is pitching tonight, right?
3: Yeah, he's what I awesome. Just said. Yeah.
2: But he's been ill.
1: Yeah, he's fine okay now. He's okay.
2: I know, but still.
3: It was just a little stomach bug.
2: He's That's right. what I have.
1: He didn't have the Dane Myers intestinal turmoil.
3: Ugh.
2: Oh, I think that's what I have, man. And I
1: guess what Rocky had yesterday.
2: And I'm not able to pitch today either.
1: Brooke Treadway tossed
3: That's
1: a no-hitter.
3: Unfortunate.
1: Brooke Treadway, a no-hitter as Baden shut out Tippecanoe 10-0.
3: Tippecanoe.
1: Moeller got a complete game 6-inner from Nate the Skate McDowell.
2: What
1: to
2: was
1: beat
2: the
1: 8-0.
2: Stop doing that.
1: Fenwick routes Licking Valley 16-6. Kyle Miller with a complete game as Roger Bacon over Bethel 8-1. Butler shut out Kenton Ridge 3-0. Versailles over Summit Country Day 3-0. Ian Bergman with a two-hitter. Tonight, Mason, Oak
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1: Hills, Loveland, Harrison, Elder, St. X, and Anderson all in action.
2: They're doing so awesome, but it's summertime. They should be out having fun.
1: That's what they're doing. They're going to go state champions.
2: I know, but still.
3: They're wrapping it up, though.
2: They should be at the Indiana, pool and hanging out.
1: Indiana softball regional championship last night. The Milan Lady Indians defeat Knightstown 3-0. So the Lady Indians there are headed for the semi-states this Saturday in Indiana. Ohio boys lacrosse semifinals. It was Bishop Watterson downing Marymount 12-5. Tonight, St. X and Upper Arlington. Ohio girls lacrosse state semifinals. Upper Arlington beat Springboro 18-5. Tonight, Marymount and Columbus
3: you
1: St.
3: Can't
1: Francis.
3: Handle a lacrosse girl.
2: I know, that's what I want.
1: Bengals update.
3: Those
1: They're
3: girls
1: gonna have
3: are
1: a,
3: tough.
2: I know.
1: Bengals are going to have a joint practice versus the Chicago Bears.
3: Uh-oh. Yes.
1: These joint practices usually end up in major fights.
3: Yeah, I love it. Please bring on the fights.
1: August 22nd, prior to the preseason game at Paycor Stadium.
2: Joe Burrow will be in a pink ball gag, and they'll be holding him down.
3: Stop. He's normally not involved in those. It's all like the defense dudes.
1: I just got that picture in my head. Bengals and DJ Turner are continuing contract talks. Let's see. Safety Jordan Battle of the Bengals going to join the U.S. Navy Blue Angels.
2: Oh, that scares me.
1: He's
2: going to
1: take
2: man.
1: A ride
3: That's
1: next
3: so
1: week
3: risky.
1: At the Dayton
2: Don't
1: Air
2: do
1: Show.
2: It, dude. Don't do it, dude.
1: NHL action last night. we say congratulations to Columbus Blue Jackets, Zach Werenski.
3: Uh-huh.
1: He is the Norris Trophy winner as the NHL's best defenseman.
2: Awesome.
3: Ooh,
2: That's
3: very big. Cool.
1: Stanley Cup Game 1, Vegas comes from 2-0 down to beat Carolina last night. On Hurricane Ice, 5-4.
2: Mm-hmm.
1: The NBA Finals start tonight. Knicks and Spurs, Game 1,
2: San Antonio. Go Knicks.
1: But the Knicks haven't won since 1973.
2: I know. I want the Knicks to win just because I had to listen to those people shooting the sky every year when I was down in that town living in San Antonio. Thanks, Zach. What station's giving you that?
1: Oh, give it to you every day, always.
2: Yeah.
1: 102.

0: Hey, it's the Kid Chris Show. It's the 3rd of June.
1: Mm-hmm.
0: It's Anderson Cooper's birthday today. He's the gay dude on CNN.
2: I mean, it's true.
0: Am I right? Yeah, all right. Then also it's Tony Curtis's birthday, but he died in 2010, so who cares? Curtis Mayfield's birthday, he died in 1999. He's dead. Who cares? Yeah, there's really nothing else.
2: So heartless.
0: Oh, hold on.
2: Do we have anything good today besides Anderson Cooper's birthday?
0: Here's one. On this day in 1987, the BBC banned George Michael's song, I Want Your Sex, from daytime radio.
2: Ah, yes.
0: Yeah, I remember MTV having an issue with people complaining about that.
2: Yep.
0: And I remember going, what? How do people complain? Like, I don't know the number to MTV. Like, how do you, like, write a letter? Who cares?
2: How are we communicating with that? Right. What's going on here?
0: Stupid. Who cares? This day in 2001, the very sexy Tina Fey married Second City TV director Jeff Richmond.
2: I love Tina Fey.
0: She's awesome.
2: She's super funny, super sexy, like in her own unique way. And big fan of 30 Rock.
0: And she was in charge. She was the boss lady before this whole wave of women's, you know, let's have the women take control and all that stuff. She was doing it way before anybody else.
2: Oh yeah, she's super cool. She's been doing it for a long time.
0: On this day in 2009, David Carradine was found dead in his hotel room. He was hanging by a rope in the closet. Now, it wasn't a suicide. It was that autoerotic asphyxiation.
2: Where they try to choke themselves out while they're taking care of something.
0: Very good. So you know,
2: of course I know about that.
0: You caught your husband doing that.
2: You know what? I have no idea how I would react if I walked in and saw my husband hanging there while trying to take care of himself. What the hell are you going to do? Scream? Call the police? Try to get him down? Send you a photo?
0: Yeah, send me a video of it.
2: Oh my gosh. What do you do when you walk in on your significant other trying to do that?
0: I don't know. I don't worry about it.
2: It's something I've never thought that I'd have to worry about.
0: On this day in 1985, the Run DMC album King of Rock, it went gold. Now we rocked up, party, and come correct. All cuts are on time, and rhymes connect. Got the right to vote, and we'll elect. And other rappers can't stand us, but give us respect. Oh, on this day in 1994, Soundgarden's album Super Unknown, with Fell on Black Day, Spoon Man, Black Hole Sun, it was certified platinum. It ended up going 5 times platinum in 96. That's a gigantic album and a good album.
2: Mm-hmm.
0: In 1985 on this day, No Jacket Required from Phil Collins. That ended up going double platinum with Studio.
2: Yeah.
0: All the gold is on there. That's on this day in 1985. So there you go. How about that? You good?
2: Yep.
0: All right, good, because I'm done talking about all this stuff. It's the 3rd of June. It's the Kid Chris Show.

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1: From one of the greatest eras of SNL, Phil Hartman, David Spade, Adam Sandler, of course, Chris Farley was one of the greatest.
2: Everything that guy did was funny. And you see a girl, you go, man, she's got a nice ass. And then you go, but a face to protect it.

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0: 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It is the Kid Chris Show at 513-749-1027. It's time for Sam. All right, Sam, do it.
1: Well, this lady spent a ton of money on herself and made a wild commitment after she said, I'm done with dating.
0: Oh, okay.
1: That's it. Done with the dudes.
0: Good.
1: Her name is...
0: Sarah.
1: She's a cutie. Her name is Bonnie Lockett. She's 38 years old. She's an influencer.
0: That's a fake name. Right, exactly. Bonnie Lockett.
1: And an OnlyFans model.
0: Ah.
1: So I don't think she was born with the name Bonnie Lockett.
0: No way.
1: Sounds like a stage name. But she goes, I've been cheated on. I've had my heart broken.
0: She's like, too.
1: I'm tired with all these dudes out here. The dating world sucks.
0: Me too.
1: So I don't think you would do this, though.
0: Have an OnlyFans? Yes, I will.
1: So she bought herself this fancy $20,000 wedding dress, a $27,000 wedding ring, and she married herself.
0: No, I wouldn't even do that. You're right. I bought a new computer monitor, though.
1: That's how you celebrate.
0: Yeah.
1: Being single.
0: Yep.
1: Bonnie goes, it was one of the best days of my life. She goes, I was surrounded by my friends, had the ceremony right there on a beach in Ibiza.

0: Yeah, there's a term for everything.
1: There is a term for everything, and it's basically a symbolic commitment to self-love.
0: Good.
1: Soligamy. That you learn something new every day, I guess.
0: That should be the standard. They should ban marriage and just have that.
1: Yeah, we're all now soligamous.
0: Yeah.
1: Some things are better done solo than others.
0: Yeah, I believe it. You can't go blind that way.
1: So whatever your vibe is, you're sick. There is a mini to match it at I-71 at Stuart or at CincinnatiBiddy.com.

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Good morning. It's Allie. Reds beat the Royals last night. To tie up that series game piece, the rubber match will be tonight. And the Reds will hit the road for a weekend series against the St. Louis Cardinals. 107 WEVN. Chili Peppers.

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How about Dexter Holland over the weekend giving a commencement address to one of the schools at the University of Southern California, where he has 3 degrees, undergrad, master's, and a PhD. Impressive, Dexter. Here he is now, WEVN.

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Well, the next entry to the Call of Duty franchise has a release date. Activision and Infinity Ward have dropped the new trailer for Modern Warfare 4. A release date set for October the 23rd of this year. WEBN.

0: All right, two of the biggest conferences in college sports released a statement yesterday saying that they do not support that current version of a bipartisan bill that came out last week, designed to kind of regulate an industry that's kind of struggling to stay on the rails with the NIL stuff. The disagreement isn't because they don't think that such legislation is necessary, but basically they're saying that the bill leaves some things unresolved. Basically, they're looking for a key element to make sure that this federal rule kind of overpowers all of the state's individual rules. Because, I mean, let's be honest, the schools are in a specific state, but people are transferring. Money rules could be different state to state, and that just continues to be a mess. So they're saying basically that it doesn't go far enough. WEVN.
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0: 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Big Hair Wednesday, your favorite hour of the week. I am Shaggy with my friend from a different southern state. That would be Georgia, and I'm talking about Jesse James Dupree, lead singer of Jackal. Jesse, how has Jackal been?
1: You know what? We're just kicking it loud, proud, hard, and honest, and hear that they reopened Annie's.
0: Yeah, we finally have Annie's back on Kellogg Avenue, and I announced it 3 weeks ago right here on Big Hair Wednesday that Jackal will be playing tonight, which is great because it's not one of those concerts that you hear a year in advance and we have to wait for.
1: Yeah, it was a last-minute thing that, you know, they made the decision to change everything back to Annie's, and it was an automatic that they called Jackal and said, hey, you're passing right through here on your way up to another gig. Can you swing in and help us christen this place? Since, you know, we basically over the years had always turned Annie's into Jackal's Bumping Trail. And it's going to be a big night.
0: It's going to be a great night. It's not a fantasy. We are celebrating putting the Annie sign back up tonight. Jackal tickets for you within minutes, so keep listening to win and more of Jesse James Dupree's Big Hair Wednesday takeover right here only on 102.7 WEBN.

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0: 1027 WEBN, Big Hair Wednesday. I am Shaggy with Jesse James Dupree's Big Hair Wednesday Takeover. Now, Jesse, we just got past Memorial Day, and the 4th of July is right around the corner. Any chance Jackal will grace us with your version of We're an American Band tonight?
1: You know, we may just do the Star Spangled Banner. How about that?
0: All right. Well, that sounds like a big fat no then. So I'll just take care of it myself. Jackal covering Grand Funk Railroad on Cincinnati's Rock Station, 1027 WEBN.

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I am Shaggy with more tickets for you to win for Jackal tonight at Annie's and more with Jackal's lead singer Jesse James Dupri as well. But first, the band that gave Jackal their big break touring back in 1993, Damn Yankees on WEBN.

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0: The Lumberjack from Jackal, Cincinnati's Rock Station, 102.7 WEBN. Big Hair Wednesday, your favorite hour of the week. I am Shaggy with friend of the show, Jesse James Dupree, lead singer of Jackal, playing the opening of Annie's tonight. We can't wait. You know, Jesse, playing the Lumberjack song, it reminds me of the first time you took over Big Hair Wednesday, and you told me right here that your dad was the one that bought you the chainsaw to use because he saw you at a gig doing an impromptu chainsaw solo before it was even a thing with you. So do you still have that original chainsaw from your dad?
1: Yeah, I sure do. And I got that. I got the chainsaw guitar. I actually posted some pictures of the chainsaw guitar on my Instagram. You know, it's got the chainsaw and the guitar built in, like a double neck guitar. It's really cool. Anybody that comes over, any of my friends that come over, I always get photographs of them. You know, I've got like Robert Patrick, who was, you know, he was the Terminator. He's a good buddy of mine. I got a picture of him recently with him holding that, you know, that chainsaw guitar. It's pretty cool. I bet everybody comes over, gets Travis Tritt. I got a picture of Travis Tritt holding it.
0: Well, then when am I invited down to the Dupree Ranch to get a picture with it?
1: Come on down. We'll get a picture of Shaggy holding the chainsaw guitar.
0: It'd probably be bigger than me, right?
1: You know what? I'll just say this to you. It's a workout.
0: All right. Well, I'll start ramping up the weights I lift now to be ready for my visit. But until then, let's get a winner to visit Annie's tonight on Kellogg Avenue, where Jackal will be bringing the party of the month that you do not want to miss. 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

0: Lita Ford, 1027 WEBN, Big Hair Wednesday, your favorite hour of the week. I am Shaggy with Jesse James Dupree, lead singer of Jackal. And Jesse, thank you once again for taking over Big Hair Wednesday with me. It's always awesome when you come to town and you jump on Big Hair Wednesday. And you know I'm going to see you tonight for the rebirth of Annie's on Kellogg Avenue, which is such a big deal for all of us that grew up there.
1: It's a big deal. I'm so proud that they finally came back around to their senses. So, as always, Brother Shaggy, crank it in that, grab that knob, crank it wide ass open. Shaggy got you covered. Pa-pow!
0: And Jackal has us covered for the party of the month tonight. It's going to be an absolute zoo at Annie's, especially when you have Jesse James Dupree and Jackal there to play. I will be there. You better be there as well so you don't hear the stories, but you live the stories. Annie's tonight with Jackal. Scorpions on Cincinnati's Rock Station, 1027 WEBN.

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Super excited about this. Brent, frontman of Shinedown, is going to be on the Kid Chris show tomorrow morning at 7:25, talking about their new album they put out this past Friday. We're doing an album release party this Saturday. 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

1027 WEBN. I'm Shrum. Yesterday, we announced Shine Down's return to Cincinnati. They're playing the Andrew J. Brady Music Center on Wednesday, September 9th. 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

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An unreleased Guns N' Roses documentary has been leaked online. It's called Perfect Crime, and it was filmed during the band's Use Your Illusion tour between 1991 and 93. Now, the film has appeared online as a 38-minute rough cut featuring behind-the-scenes material and unseen live footage, as well as interviews and footage of after-show parties. The full documentary is reportedly 90 minutes long and was completed in 1994.

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0: 1027 WEBN. Tomorrow morning on the Kid Chris Show, they're going to be joined by Shine Down frontman Brent Smith at 7:25 a.m. You know, I have tickets I'll be giving away to see Shine Down at their Just an Out show at the Andrew J. Brady Music Center on Wednesday, September 9th. You can win those in the 5 o'clock hour. Now, there's also a pre-sale that is starting tomorrow at 10 a.m. for Shine Down. I'll give you that pre-sale code and play you Shine Down next. 1027 WEBN.
1: 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Foster Mainville Road remains closed due to an accident between Fowler Road and Laurelwood Drive. That due to a crash involving a utility pole. Southbound 75, there's also an accident on the off-ramp to Ezard Charles Drive. I'm Eddie Zellick with traffic.
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Your chance to win tickets to Shinedown right now. The key word is frog. 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
1: Hello.
2: Did you just wake up?
1: No.
2: Oh, okay. Well, good afternoon to you, lunatic. It's Shroom.
1: All right.
2: Who's this?
1: This is Stephanie.
2: Yeah. Am I bothering you right now?
1: No, I'm just tired. Just got to work.
2: Yeah, I understand. You don't have an easy job like me, right? Where you just push buttons, listen to music, and talk in a microphone. You have a real job.
1: Yeah.
2: I certainly hope I never have to get a real job. Never had one. My favorite part about this job, you want to know what it is?
1: What's that?
2: Getting to tell people like you that you just won tickets to see Shine Down.
1: Awesome.
0: It's the Dance Kid Dance Act 2 tour coming to the Andrew J. Brady Music Center Wednesday, September 9th. You just won the tickets before they're even on sale. Congrats.
1: WEB and Rock.
2: Wow, she was about as excited as a doorstop. Oh, man. Actually, wow. This doorstop sounds way more exciting to listen to, man. Hey, coming up, I'm going to let you know the pre-sale code you need for those Shine Down tickets. 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
3: 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Roadways are still accident-free in and around town, and there's still some slow traffic northbound 75 between Sharon Road and Union Center Boulevard, a three-minute delay, and a three-minute delay southbound 7175 from Fort Washington Way to Kyle's Lane. I'm Eddie Zellick with traffic.
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0: Praise the Lord. The Reds won in extra innings last night at Great American Ballpark. The Reds defeating the Royals 4-3 in 10 innings. Now tonight, the Reds are going to finish their series with Kansas City, Great American Ballpark. First pitch, 7:10. 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
1: 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Keep an eye out for some construction work on westbound 275 that's over near 5 Mile Road. Also, Forest Avenue is closed off for bridge work between Harris Avenue and Norwood Avenue. Drivers are being detoured over to Beach Street. I'm Eddie Zellick with traffic.
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It's J-Rod. I told you Shinedown was coming. And then Shroom announced it yesterday. 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
1: What we've got here is failure to communicate. 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I don't like it.

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